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Because I gotta have faith, faith, faith. I gotta have faith, faith, faith. 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
1: 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But wait a minute, isn't this...
0: Yeah, yes it is.
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0: Well, baby, I went down and got it.

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I get no sleep. I can't get no sleep.

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1: There's many that I ache for you. We're oceans apart. Even though my tears have dried,

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Παίζει τα καλύτερα 90s. 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She's crazy like

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1: Oh, it's beautiful. But wait a minute, isn't this...
0: Yeah, yes it is.
1: But I thought the old lady dropped it into the ocean in the air.
0: Well, baby, I went down and got it for you.